That's entertainment right there. That's beautiful. Thanks, baby. I've got one of these. I'll give it you back.

0: 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Here we go. 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Yeah, now you can't
1: always get what you want.
0: That's good, that's good. Come on, now you
1: can't always get what you want.
0: Uh-huh, better. Yeah, now you can't
1: always get what you want.
0: Yeah, yeah. One more. Now you can't.

0: 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Thank you for spending your hard-earned money to come see us play for you today. Thank you.
1: Life Songs.

matter in a club down in Oslo, oh, where we drink champagne, the tissues that cherry cola. She walked up to me and she asked me to dance.

0: Thank you. Appreciate that. Yeah.
1: Let's go. And you too.
2: You need me too, man.
3: I need you too.
1: Hey.

thank you for coming to see us for all these years. We really appreciate it. Thank you so much.

0: Life Songs.
1: Thank you so much.
2: On the other side of the street I'm new. Still a girl that looked like you. I guess that's deja vu, but I thought this can't be true, cause you're

0: Life Songs.
1: Thank you very much. I feel like I haven't been over on this side like the whole night. What's up, you guys?

0: Life Songs.
1: Oh, am I talking too much? Is that my cue to shut off? Do you like that? Huh?

0: and discipline remains mercifully.
1: Yes, and mind you, Derek, this star nonsense.
0: Yes.
1: No, it isn't.
0: Sure.